0: Radio på B4 med mere musik.
1: So lately I've been talking with my inner goddess, and finally we landed on the same page. My confidence and common sense are nearly

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Feeling like an ace, 10, jack, queen, king. They can't dance, look at the way I'm dancing. They can't keep up with my mind changing. 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
1: 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But wait a minute, isn't this...
0: Yeah, yes it is.
1: But I thought the old lady dropped it into the ocean in the air.
0: Well, baby, I went down and got it for you.
1: Aw, you shouldn't have.